0: Variety.
1: Haze is here. What should we do? Our area is currently affected by haze. The public is advised to take preventive measures to avoid complications caused by air pollution. Keep children indoors or at home. Always maintain personal hygiene. Wash your face frequently. 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Increase your intake of plain water. Make sure children have an adequate supply of medication. Parents are advised to monitor their children's health. Seek immediate treatment at the nearest hospital or health clinic if they experience any respiratory symptoms.
0: Don't know what to listen to? What about this?

0: maybe this. St. Texas, ain't no holding. Hey, lay your cards down, down, down, down. We've got it all here on Sabah VFM. Experience variety.
1: Sabah VFM Experience Variety. Good afternoon. Happy Monday, everyone. And yeah, how's everyone doing today? Well, it's a brand new day, brand new week. And yeah, shout out to those of you who are back to work today. Happy working. And yeah, folks, seems like we are back. We are back into the haze situation here in KK, and later I will be updating you guys on the current status of the air pollutant index from the Department of Environment. Anyway, I'll be here keeping you company till 3 o'clock, so make sure you stick around. All right, here's Tuvalu. Glad he's gone, right here on Sabah VFM. Happy Monday. He's gone.

0: 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We'll be right back.
1: The Malaysia Education Blueprint 2026 to 2035 is the nation's new long-term strategic plan, succeeding the Malaysia Education Development Plan 2013 to 2025. Guided by the theme Bridging the Gap, Improving Quality, Achieving Success Together, the blueprint aims to strengthen the quality and inclusiveness of the country's education system. Among its key initiatives is the early education reform, which introduces voluntary registration for Standard 1 admission.

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Good afternoon, happy Monday everyone, and you're just listening to Stephen Sanchez, Until I Found You. And folks, you can follow the daily updates of the 2026 ASEAN Games, Asian Games, on Sukan Plus channel, which is available on RTM Click and also on Astro and MyTV. 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And there will be daily updates of the Asian Games 2026 from time to time. All you gotta do is switch on the channel and see the schedule for the latest on what's going on. And folks, coming up next is the weather update, and we'll get the latest on the weather situation here in the state. In the meantime, here's Florence and the Machine, Free, right here on Sabah VFM. Happy Monday.

0: Think before you act. Physical bullying, like pushing, punching, or kicking, is not a sign of strength. Emotional scars from bullying can last a lifetime. Stand up, speak up, stop bullying.
1: Haze is here. What should we do? Our area is currently affected by haze. The public is advised to take preventive measures to avoid complications caused by air pollution. Keep children indoors or at home. Always maintain personal hygiene. Wash your face frequently. Wear a face mask covering your nose and mouth when outdoors. Increase your intake of plain water. Make sure children have an adequate supply of medication. Parents are advised to monitor their children's health. Seek immediate treatment at the nearest hospital or health clinic if they experience any respiratory symptoms.
2: Attention! Open burning is not allowed. This includes burning rubbish, bushes, farm waste, and peat soil. Under the Environmental Quality Act 1974, offenders can be fined up to 1 million ringgit, jailed up to 5 years or both. Open burning can cause big fires, haze and health problems, especially for children and the elderly. Hot and dry weather makes fires spread fast. Do not burn your rubbish. If you see open burning, report it immediately. Taking care of the environment is everyone's responsibility.

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1: Sabah VFM Experience Variety. Good afternoon. Happy Monday, everyone. Time for us to check out how's the weather going to look like in your areas today. And let's bring in Mr. Izwan, who will be updating us today. Hello, Izwan.
2: Hello,
1: good afternoon.
2: Good afternoon.
1: How are you?
2: I'm good.
1: All right. Please proceed with the weather update, Izwan.
2: Okay. Thank you. Good afternoon, everyone. Here's the weather forecast for 21st September 2026. The weather condition for the afternoon, isolated thunderstorm is expected for all division of Sabah and hazy over Labuan, Interior, West Coast and Tawau division. Later on this evening, isolated thunderstorm over Labuan, West Coast, Interior and Sandakan division, no rain or hazy over Kudat and Tawau division. For the wind condition, Palawan water and Labuan water direction southwest at a speed 10 to 20 km per hour. Y Solu Sea and Celebes Sea direction south-southeast at speed 10 to 20 km per hour. The wave height for all the water and Solu Sea is 0.5 to 1.0 meter. Maximum temperature expected is 34 degrees Celsius, while minimum is 22 degrees Celsius. That's all for now.
1: Alright, thank you for the update, Izwan. Have a great Monday.
2: Okay, you too.
1: Alright, there you have it. Weather update for today. And we do expect some cloudy weather today here in KK, and we are certainly hoping for some rain because we are dealing with a hazy situation at the moment. And yeah, the air pollutant index is currently giving us a rather not so good readings. And I will be sharing with you guys later on the latest on what's going on with the haze situation in the state. In the meantime, here's Alan Walker, Better Off Alone, Part 3, right here on Sabah VFM.

Sabah VFM Experience Variety, and you're just listening to Sabrina Carpenter House Tour. And folks, here's the latest on the haze situation here in the state. According to the Air Pollutant Index Management System portal by the Department of Environment, 5 of the 6 stations in the state recorded a moderate level of API. Meanwhile, 1 station recorded unhealthy level. Now, Polytechnic Kota Kinabalu recorded unhealthy level of API reading of 152. Kota Kinabalu barely made it to moderate level, which is

recorded an API reading of 99, Kimani Station 68, Kuningao Station 70, Sandakan 73, and Tawau 80. So yeah, that's the latest on the haze situation here in the state. And we will be giving you guys an update from time to time. So make sure you stick around till 3 o'clock, all right? And yeah, during this hot and dry weather, during this hazy weather, please reduce outdoor activities, drink lots of water, and yeah, do whatever you can to cool your body down, alright? And now here's Ariana Grande, We Can't Be Friends, right here on Sabah VFM. Happy Monday.

0: Haze is here. What should we do? Our area is currently affected by haze. The public is advised to take preventive measures to avoid complications caused by air pollution. Keep children indoors or at home. Always maintain personal hygiene. Wash your face frequently. 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Increase your intake of plain water. Make sure children have an adequate supply of medication. 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Seek immediate treatment at the nearest hospital or health clinic if they experience any respiratory symptoms.
1: Did you know? The hot and dry conditions currently being experienced are the early effects of the most intense phase of El Niño, expected to persist until mid-June. This situation may heighten the risk of drought, haze, and reduced river water levels. Possible health effects include fatigue and low energy, difficulty concentrating, and mood changes. What you can do: limit outdoor activities. If necessary, schedule them after 4 p.m. Stay well hydrated by drinking plenty of water. Practice water conservation. Avoid open burning. And always check your vehicle's coolant and engine oil levels.
0: Did you know? Walking consistently can strengthen your heart and reduce the risk of cardiovascular disease. It helps improve blood circulation, lower high blood pressure, and keep cholesterol levels under control.

Good afternoon and Salam Malaysia Madani. Ilham Efan with Prime at 1. Here are the top stories. Set aside political differences, protect sanctity of Mecca Medina. And Sarawak haze, schools in Lubuk Antu, Kanawit closed today. The news info. Muslims worldwide has been urged to unite and stand in solidarity to protect the sanctity of Mecca and Medina, transcending political differences and national borders. Deputy Prime Minister Dato' Sri Dr. Ahmad Zaid Hamidi said, the two holy cities must never become battlegrounds or bargaining tools, regardless of the scale of political or military disputes. He stressed that Mecca and Medina must remain protected from any form of conflict, threats and military action. The Ministry of Higher Education is hosting Scholarship Day 2026 in Melaka to raise students' awareness of higher education sponsorship opportunities available in Malaysia. It will be held on September 26 and 27 at the Melaka State Youth and Sports Complex in Air Keroh. Deputy Higher Education Minister Adam Adli Abdul Halim said the program would not be limited to government scholarships but would also feature sponsorship opportunities offered by the private sector. It would bring together more than 20 institutions, companies, foundations and agencies, as well as international sponsors from the United States, Japan, Hungary and Russia. Transport Minister Anthony Lok will proceed with his scheduled official program in China. He will represent Malaysia at the 12th Asia-Pacific Economic Cooperation APEC Transportation Ministerial Meeting in Beijing, taking place today and tomorrow. The Ministry of Transport said the program would include several bilateral meetings and the signing of two Memoranda of Understanding MOUs. The first MOU will cover the land, rail, maritime, aviation and logistics sectors. The second will focus on aviation safety cooperation. Lok is then scheduled to travel to Shanghai to join the Prime Minister's delegation before returning to Malaysia to attend to matters related to his resignation as Transport Minister. All primary and secondary schools under the Lubuk Antu and Kanawit District Education Offices were temporarily closed today, following the worsening haze conditions. Sarawak State Education Department said it made the decision made based on the air pollutant index API readings recorded in the area at 9 a.m. today. As such, the home-based teaching and learning PDPR session will be implemented. Sarawak JPN also said the four schools in these districts with API readings exceeding 200, school headmasters and principals could consider implementing the PDPR session to safeguard children's health and safety. Meanwhile, a total of 17 areas recorded air pollutant index API readings at unhealthy levels as of 12 p.m. today. According to the Malaysian Air Pollutant Index Management System portal, the highest APR reading was registered in Kapi Sarawak at 168, followed by Serian 167, Seri Aman 161 and Bitulu 159. Meanwhile, in Peninsula Malaysia, the highest reading was recorded in Putrajaya at 157. Additionally, 42 areas nationwide recorded moderate API levels. Turning to the latest flood situation in Kelantan and Pahang. According to the Social Welfare Department's JKM Info Bencana portal, a total of 81 residents from 22 families in Gua Musang remain sheltered at the Relief Center PPS at Sekolah Kebangsaan Limau Kasturi 1. Meanwhile, in Bentong, 58 residents from 21 families have been evacuated to the PPS at Sekolah Kebangsaan Janda Baik. In a related development, the Linggi Bridge, which connects approximately 600 indigenous residents of the Mandrik and Batik tribes in Kampung Pasir Linggi, Pos Lebe, has been submerged in water since yesterday morning, following continuous heavy rainfall. Pakatan Harapan PH views the PH Plus cooperation for the Melaka state election as more suitable as an electoral understanding rather than a new political coalition, given the increasingly limited time for preparations. PH Election Director Dato' Sri Amiruddin Shari said discussions on the matter were still at the state level and that he needed to obtain further details on the outcome of the negotiations before the matter could be referred to the PH leadership at the central level.
In trade news, Malaysia's exports grew 31.2% year-on-year to 1.356 trillion ringgit in January to August 2026, versus 1.033 trillion ringgit in the same period of 2025. Exports have reached 40 countries, including the United States, France and Ireland, surpassing the full-year export values recorded in 2025. Malaysia External Trade Development Corporation Matri said exports to emerging markets recorded significant growth, with particularly noticeable increases in Namibia, which rose by 430.6%, followed by Angola, Tanzania, Ethiopia and Bangladesh. In our look at stocks at 12:30 p.m. today, there were 480 gainers, 530 losers and 491 counters traded unchanged on the Bursa Malaysia. The FBMK SCI was at 1,670.80, up 5.24 points. Turnover was at 1.975 billion shares, valued at 1.268 billion ringgit. Still ahead, Qatar calls for regional security framework with Iran after wake-up call. Welcome back. In foreign news, Qatar called for a regional security framework bringing Gulf countries and Iran together. Qatar's Prime Minister and Foreign Minister Sheikh Mohammed bin Abdulrahman Al Thani said the recent war should serve as a wake-up call for the region. He also noted that the recent regional crisis had tested assumptions about security and stability, describing the crisis as having effects extending beyond the region. He said this at the Qatar Economic Forum on the sidelines of the 81st UN General Assembly in New York. Meanwhile, shipping traffic through the Strait of Hormuz has declined following tensions between the United States and Iran. Only 12 commodity vessels transited the waterway over the past weekend, compared to 35 ships the preceding week. However, West Asia oil producers are continuing exports using tankers operating with their transponders turned off. Prior to the outbreak of the conflict on February 28th, approximately one-fifth of the world's oil and liquefied natural gas LNG supplies passed through the strait, which typically handles around 125 large commercial vessels daily. A large typhoon was moving toward eastern Japan's Pacific coast on Monday, with the weather agency warning of heavy rain, strong winds and landslides. The Japan Meteorological Agency said Typhoon Dujuan was projected to pass near the Bosso Peninsula in Chiba Prefecture, east of Tokyo, from evening to late Monday. Bullet train services on the Tokaido Shinkansen line, which connects Tokyo and Osaka, could see delays and cancellations in the afternoon. It also said downpours stemming from linear rain bands could occur in the Kanto Koshin region in the east, as well as the Tokai region in central Japan. In sports, Malaysia Cruz passed Mongolia 3-0 in the first round of the men's badminton team event at the 2026 Aichi Nagoya Asian Games. Malaysia, however, can expect a sterner test in the last eight tomorrow, as they will be up against top seeds Indonesia. Against Mongolia, Leong Jun Hao delivered Malaysia's first point when he defeated Badava Munkbat 21-13, 21-12 in the first singles. Goal defender Nur Izzuddin Mohd Romsani then doubled Malaysia's lead with a trounced Bishrat Erdin Odbaya Batuskabaya Saikan 21-5, 21-5 in the doubles, before Justin Ho sealed a 3-0 triumph with a 21-7, 21-5 win over Garosok Jaragal Saikan in the second singles. Meanwhile, in the Sepak Takraw event, Malaysia dispatched the Philippines 3-0 for their second Group B win in the men's team regu competition. Having defeated hosts Japan by a similar score yesterday, today's win further strengthens Malaysia's position in the group stage. The squad got the ball rolling with a 15-2-15-11 win, followed by a 15-5-15-8 victory by the second regu. Malaysia's third regu completed the whitewash with a 15-10-15-0 triumph. And now, a recap of the headlines. Set aside political differences, protect sanctity of Mekah Medina. And Sarawak haze, schools in Lombok Antu, Kanawit, closed today. This has been Primate One. The bulletin was prepared by Azmil Reza. Salam, Malaysia Madani.

0: Experience Variety.
1: Today in history, on this day in 1960, the oath-taking and signing ceremony of the oath of office of Duli Yang Maha Mulia, Tuanku Said Putra Ibni Almarhum Said Hasan Jamalul Lail, the ruler of Perlis as the Yang Dipertuan Agong, was held at Istana Negara Kuala Lumpur. During the ceremony, Kebawah Duli Yang Maha Mulia Sultan Ismail Nasiruddin Shah Ibni Almarhum Sultan Zainal Abidin, the Sultan of Terengganu, also took the oath of office as the deputy Yang Dipertuan Agong. 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The appointments of the Yang Dipertuan Agong and Deputy Yang Dipertuan Agong followed an election held during the 55th Conference of Rulers, which convened earlier that morning. Today in history, script was prepared by Documentation and Publication section of the National Archives.
2: Haze is here. What should we do? Our area is currently affected by haze. The public is advised to take preventive measures to avoid complications caused by air pollution. Keep children indoors or at home. Always maintain personal hygiene. Wash your face frequently. Wear a face mask covering your nose and mouth when outdoors. Increase your intake of plain water. Make sure children have an adequate supply of medication. Parents are advised to monitor their children's health. Seek immediate treatment at the nearest hospital or health clinic if they experience any respiratory symptoms.
1: The Malaysia Education Blueprint 2026 to 2035 is the nation's new long-term strategic plan, succeeding the Malaysia Education Development Plan 2013 to 2025. Guided by the theme Bridging the Gap, Improving Quality, Achieving Success Together, the blueprint aims to strengthen the quality and inclusiveness of the country's education system. Among its key initiatives is the early education reform, which introduces voluntary registration for Standard 1 admission.

0: 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It's all here, right here on Sabah VFM. Experience variety.
1: Sabah VFM Experience Variety. Good afternoon. Happy Monday, everyone. And yes, folks, we are on the second hour of the program. And folks, don't forget to watch daily reports of the 2026 Asian Games live from Aichi, Nagoya Prefecture. And you can watch the daily reports of the Asian Games on Sukan Plus, which is available on RTM Click. 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Sukan Plus is also available on My TV channel 111 and on Astro on channel 806. And folks, later I will be giving you another update of the haze situation here in the state. And according to this news article by Bernama, a total of 17 areas nationwide recorded unhealthy air pollutant index readings as of 9 a.m. today. And yeah, folks, please reduce outdoor activities at the moment if you can. And yeah, drink lots and lots of water to cool you down, all right? And here's A Great Big World featuring Christina Aguilera, Say Something, right here on Sabah VFM. Happy Monday.

Sabah VFM Experience Variety, and you're just listening to Miley Cyrus, Used to Be Young. We're all used to be young, right? And you know how it is with life. We'll just keep getting older and older, but in our heart, we are all young, right? Anyway, folks, it's time for our segment of Behind the Song, and today I picked this track, Smoke Slow by Joshua Bassett. And according to him, he described the track as being about spending intimate time with a person you feel deeply close to, knowing full well that they are unavailable or attached to someone else. Now, the phrase smoke slow acts as a plea to drag out a temporary stolen moment as long as possible. And just like smoking a cigarette, the connection is fleeting and ultimately harmful or unsustainable. So yeah, have you been in the same situation of an out of reach romance and a painful bittersweetness of a relationship when you feel like you are close to this person, but at the same time it's nothing more than a friendship, right? So yeah, this is what the track is all about. Smoke Slow by Joshua Bassett, my pick for today's segment of Behind the Song. And let's listen to this one.

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Good afternoon, happy Monday everyone, and you're just listening to James Morrison and Joe Stone, My Life Goes On. And yes, our life goes on despite the hazy situation. And here's the latest on the haze situation here in the state. According to Air Pollutant Index Management System portal by the Department of Environment, 5 of 6 stations in the state recorded moderate API readings, with 1 unhealthy reading, which is the Polytechnic Kota Kinabalu station, recording 151 API reading. Kota Kinabalu station, 99 API reading. Kimanis station, 68 API reading. Keningau, 71. Sandakan, 74. And Tawau, 81 API reading. So yeah, there is one station that is recording an unhealthy level of API reading in the state. And yeah folks, please reduce outdoor activities at the moment, and yeah, stay hydrated in this hot and dry weather as we cope with the haze situation as well. And now here's Morgan Wallen featuring Ted McRae, What I Want. And what I want, what we all want, is the haze to go away, right? Right here on Suburb VFM.

0: Hot weather car safety. 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

0: Good afternoon and Salam Malaysia Madani. This is Elfi Muhammad with the local news. The federal government is formulating a new approach to strengthen the polytechnic system, including curriculum enhancements and a proposal to enact more robust legislation. Higher Education Minister Datu Sri Dr. Zamri Abdul Kadir said such measures were crucial to ensuring polytechnics remain relevant to current developments, particularly in the fields of technical studies and engineering. Dr. Zamri said this to reporters after officiating the Sabah Zone Polytechnics and Community Colleges convocation ceremony at the Kota Kinabalu Polytechnic. Meanwhile, 5 more polytechnics are planning to offer degree-level programs in the near future. At present, 4 polytechnics are offering such programs to meet the demand for a highly skilled workforce. The opening of the Masjid Nur Ehsan Open Hall in Kampung Lumat, Membakut provides the local Muslim community with a new space for religious and community activities. Membakut Assemblyman Datuk Dr. Muhammad Arifin Muhammad Arif officiated the ceremony in conjunction with the Maulidur Rasul celebration. In his speech, Datuk Arifin said apart from organizing religious programs, the hall could also be used for kurban or sacrificial rites as well as sport activities. Last year, similar open halls were also constructed at Masjid Bin Suluk, Sekolah Agama Negeri Kampung Bin Suluk and Masjid Kampung Brunei. A similar facility is also being planned for Kampung Bambangan, Membakut as part of efforts to provide better spaces for community activities. During the event, Masjid Nur Ehsan also received a special contribution of RM3,000 from the Sabah Islamic Religious Council MUIS Zakat Fund. The donation was handed over by MUIS Chief Executive Officer Datuk Ramlan Awang Ali. The Sabah Civil Service MC Roadshow 2026 aims to elevate the MCing, protocol management and voice-over skills of civil servants across the state. The inaugural program was organized by the Civil Service MCs Association in collaboration with the University Malaysia Sabah UMS Alumni Center and held at the UMS Council Gallery in Kota Kinabalu. A total of 200 participants comprising civil servants and UMS staff and alumni attended the program. Sharing sessions were conducted by RTM personality and news presenter Muhammad Shahril Sarpudin and professional voice coach Khairul Anwar Azmi. The Civil Service MCs Association in a statement said the collaboration with UMS provided participants with the opportunity to strengthen practical skills, build professional networks, and elevate the standards of MCing within the civil service. The Community Development Department Sabah will expand its Tabika Smart Classroom and Tabika Tunas Istimewa program for children with autism to every district in the state next year. Its director Ahmad Fakrul Azman Muhammad Radzi said the move was aimed at strengthening early childhood education in Sabah to keep pace with current developments, particularly in meeting the needs of Generation Alpha and children with autism. He said the Tabika Smart Classroom program was introduced to adapt preschool education to Generation Alpha who have been exposed to technology from an early stage through the provision of suitable devices such as tablets and smart TVs. Ahmad Fakrul said the Tabika Smart Classroom program was being implemented on a pilot basis this year with one smart classroom in each district before being expanded statewide next year. He added that the Tabika Tunas Istimewa program focused on children with mild autism and was launched on a pilot basis at a kindergarten in Papar. The program will also be expanded to every district next year with 20 more kindergartens planned, bringing the total number of Tabika Tunas Istimewa centers in Sabah to 21.
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back with more news. Sabah Electricity recorded 7 fatal electricity-related incidents involving members of the public as of September this year. Sabah Electricity's General Manager for Health, Safety and Environment, Asrin Rudiman Badri, said the causes of such incidents included working too close to power lines, touching fallen or damaged cables, and making illegal electrical connections. He said this when appearing as a guest on Sabah FM's Sembang Expressi program. Asrin reminded the public to exercise extreme caution when working near power lines and electrical installations. He said Sabah Electricity was implementing various initiatives to raise public awareness, including briefings as well as the production of videos and publicity materials. Meanwhile, an electrical safety campaign is scheduled to be held in October. A 54-year-old man sustained minor injuries in a road accident at Kampung Musapol Sipitang this morning. The State Fire and Rescue Department said two vehicles were involved in the incident, which occurred at about 6:30 a.m. The man was pulled out of the vehicle by members of the public before the fire and rescue team arrived. The victim received initial treatment from the Emergency Medical Rescue Services team before being taken to the hospital for further treatment. The operation was called off half an hour later. Meanwhile, a permanent structure at Kampung Sembirai, Kota Belud was completely destroyed in a fire last night. State Fire and Rescue Department said the incident occurred at about 7:45 p.m. and firefighters managed to bring the fire under control half an hour later. The operation ended at about 9:20 p.m. No casualties were reported. That concludes the local news prepared by Chong Shuyao. Salam Malaysia Madani.

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1: The Malaysia Education Blueprint 2026 to 2035 is the nation's new long-term strategic plan, succeeding the Malaysia Education Development Plan 2013 to 2025. Guided by the theme Bridging the Gap, Improving Quality, Achieving Success Together, the blueprint aims to strengthen the quality and inclusiveness of the country's education system. Among its key initiatives is the Early Education Reform, which introduces voluntary registration for Standard 1 admission.
0: 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You can count on us whenever you're feeling down. When you need a pick-me-up. Or when you just want to take it easy. It's all here, right here on Sabah VFM, Experienced Variety.

Suburb FM Experience Variety. Good afternoon, happy Monday everyone. And you're just listening to Shakira, The One. And folks, the opening ceremony of the College Kemahiran Islam Sabah KKI in Kampung Marasinsim, Kota Marudu is expected to be attended by the Chief Minister of Sabah, Federal and State Cabinet Ministers, the State Secretary of Sabah, Heads of State and Federal Departments and other officials. The event will be held at College Kemahiran Islam Sabah KKI, Kampung Marasinsim, Kota Marudu on Tuesday 22nd of September from 8 a.m. to 2 p.m. And now back to my music. Here's the cause. Only When I Sleep, right here on Sabah VFM. Happy Monday.

Sub of VFM Experience Variety. That was Stacy Orico, Stuck. And it's easy to feel stuck, especially on Monday, right? When you feel like too overwhelmed with work and everything else. Sometimes it's not just work, right? But yeah, it's easy to feel stuck when everything is just too overwhelming, right? So remember to take it easy, take a break once in a while, so that you can carry on with your day, with your work, with everything that you do on a Monday. And I'm here to keep you feel relaxed, and I'm going to play this track by Resh Monu. It's You That Matters, right here on Sabah VFM. Happy Monday.

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Thanks for tuning in wherever you are, whether you're listening through radio, through RTM Click, Astro, or on TikTok. Shout out to TikTok people. Thank you for dropping by. Thank you for the tap. Thank you for the likes. Thank you for the share. Till next time, take care. Bye for now. This is Elfie signing off, and I'm going to leave you with Kylie Minogue, Can Get You Out of My Head, right here on Suburb VFM. Happy Monday.

0: Haze is here. What should we do? Our area is currently affected by haze. The public is advised to take preventive measures to avoid complications caused by air pollution. Keep children indoors or at home. Always maintain personal hygiene. Wash your face frequently. 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Increase your intake of plain water. Make sure children have an adequate supply of medication. Parents are advised to monitor their children's health. Seek immediate treatment at the nearest hospital or health clinic if they experience any respiratory symptoms.
1: Eastern Sabah Security Zone is a special security zone along the east coast of Sabah, established to safeguard both maritime and land areas from criminal threats and intrusions. 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
2: 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Among its key initiatives is the Early Education Reform, which introduces voluntary registration for Standard 1 admission. Drinking plain water is better than sugary drinks. 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Drinking more water than your body needs can lead to water intoxication and put extra strain on your kidneys. Drink enough water and keep it balanced.
3: 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It's emotional abuse. Bullying is not a sign of courage. It's a sign that empathy is lost. Remember, bullying is never a joke.

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Vosian, Izau, Inatanel Wallace, Buvazoi, Kamatan, Isolahan, Menampasi, Bos Kerajaan Noponga, Tomoimo, Mokinongau, Kosohimban, Bos Kerajaan, Sabah, VFM, Tiki Tadau, Kanau, Kinongau, Tokau.